0: time for worry. This is Pins, over. Staff at Warwick, this is Pins, over.
1: Warwick receiving, go ahead, Pins.
0: The service on the up, apparently you're supposed to collect something from the driver.
1: Received.

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Thank you, Narendra. Okay.

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Perth, CSO Perth. This is PTO 6 and 7. Over. CSO Perth, are you able to attend platform

0: Eglinton for Jerusalem. Check. Over.
1: Yeah, Eglinton, got that one. Thanks.
0: ETMO, this check is Zulus in the public toilet, or?
1: Molly got that one.

0: drive over. Go ahead. This is, can you please get the cameras on platform 5 for tipping issue, over. Please disregard the cameras for the platform 5 as the POI left the station. CDO platform 5 out.
1: Yeah, Roger. Platform 5, just for your own information, that radio that you're using has got a lot of feedback. I don't know if it's because you're seeing your partner, but yeah, a lot of feedback on that radio.

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1: Red alert, this is Murdoch receiving, over.
0: Murdoch, Christine for you in a C-Series, door 16, service just departed as we speak, over.
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0: 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Over.
1: Turtle 9, can you please repeat the fleet number again?
0: Roger, Fleet 509.
1: Roger, base is either. Have a good shift.
0: Nine, that received.
1: Yep, Roger, base received. Thank you.

0: say Stevie Echo, can I get cameras on the concourse? I've got a IC1 male, blue jacket, he's being abusive, over.
1: Roger.

0: Murdoch, this is Coburn.
1: Coburn.
0: Coburn, this is Murdoch. Over. Yeah, next down service down towards you is a 3 contact only, and it's pretty tall. Murdoch out.

0: USA Coburn, coordinator Perth. CSA Coburn, receive it. CSA Coburn, can you please give me a call on 629-29?
1: Your message received, give you a call shortly.
0: Thank you. Coordinator out.

0: base. Can we have cameras? We got a fall at the middle station, bus interchange area side. Over.
1: Roger, I didn't hear a station for that one.

0: CSA Perth, Perth TV and control, over.
1: Again, this is CSA Perth receiving, over.
0: Looking for Ian Blackburn, Alton, email, over.
1: Yep, Ian Blackburn, coming to Perth, CSA Perth, out.
0: CSA Big Park, TV and control, over.
2: Roger, 2-3-1-3-0, are you able to name check, please?
0: I'm booking for Ian Blackburn. I'll send the email over.
3: Yeah, last call sign, someone said there was a fall somewhere in the middle platform. We never heard the station. Can you please go again with the station?
4: Yes, this is Midland Station. Down there, upstairs, over.
3: Midland, you said, or Mayland?
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6: 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Give me a call.

0: base, base. This is Midland, over.
1: Yes, go ahead.
0: Base, could you arrange ambulance for the elderly female? She had a fall at the escalators, over.
1: Roger, can you please give the base a phone call as we'll need a mobile number for non-scene contact number?
0: Stand by base, dialing now, over.

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1: Base Midland to Civil.
0: Yeah, just struggling to locate you on camera. Are you near anything just so we can try and find where you are in the station?
1: Down the escalators, bus interchange area size, over.

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1: Delta 15, go ahead.
0: Base Delta 15, advise when now in fleet 501.
1: Perfect, thank you.

0: 7 Vice.
1: 7.
0: I just boarded a C-Series, roughly door 5 area.
1: Hey, Roger. Was that a down service?
0: Yes, that's down service.
2: Please clear the motor, thank you.
0: Yeah, Roger. Delta 7, furthermore, lead car set 6136.
1: Murdoch, Delta 7, can you give out mobile call, please?

0: Arquebus for direct alarm check, over.
1: Yeah, Alcimos got that one.
0: What's up?

0: Delta 7, this is PTA Morog. Are you chasing PTA Morog? Over.
1: Murdoch, that was down on the platform. Can you call Delta 7's mobile, please?
0: Roger, dialing now.

0: please. This is Clarkson, checking with Jerusalem. Over.
1: Clarkson got that one.
0: Please, did you receive last at Jerusalem, Clarkson?
1: Yes, Clarkson got it.

0: 28 Bull Creek, this is Pins, over.
1: 28 Bull Creek, receiving, over.
0: The service that's just departed Murdoch approaching you. Apparently someone's fainted on board. We're just trying to find out what door number, over.
1: Please let us know if you find any door numbers. Message received. Thank you. Over.
0: PTA Bull Creek, this is Pins. I was told it was door R6 on the lead set. Over.
1: Door 6. Thank you.

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1: Yeah, go ahead.
0: By chance, easy check, it's not connecting, over.
1: Try again in 3 minutes.

0: Delta 4, Delta 4, Oscar 2.
1: Delta 4, go ahead.
0: Where are you guys, please?
1: In the vicinity of mainland.
0: Yeah, no worries. Thanks, guys.

0: from.
1: Yeah, morning, guys. Next time you're going past C4, do you just stop in? The down platform has a stray trolley.
0: Yeah, C4, we'll take care of it.
1: Roger, thank you.